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2: They say the holy water's watered down, and this town's lost its faith. Our colors will fade eventually, so if our time is running out, day after day, we'll make the mundane a masterpiece. Oh my, my, oh my, my love, I take one look at you, you're taking me out.

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I said, well, baby, only just begun.

And I touched your face, narcotic mind from lace, Mary Jane. And I called your name like an addicted to cocaine, called